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2: Campus FM welcomes all listeners. However, some events mentioned on Campus FM are reserved for students and faculty of either the University of Louisiana at Lafayette or Southwest Louisiana Community College. Participants may be required to have a valid student ID and be in good standing with the organizer. For more information, contact the sponsoring organization for more information.
3: Overnight, a shower or two will be in the upper 70s, and then we have another round of rain and thunderstorms coming up on Tuesday afternoon. We'll start off the day with sunshine. We're going into the mid-90s, very humid again, and then showers and thunderstorms will be along starting about noon and through the afternoon hours. Clear on Tuesday night, mid-70s, and then some more showers and thunderstorms during the afternoon hours on Wednesday. It looks like mid-90s, some showers on Thursday. I'm meteorologist Steve Hamilton.

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I know what you're thinking. Radio? Really? 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That's obvious by the fact that you're listening right now, and I hope you keep listening. 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
2: 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However, some events mentioned on Campus FM are reserved for students and faculty of either the University of Louisiana at Lafayette or Southwest Louisiana Community College. Participants may be required to have a valid student ID and be in good standing with the organizer. For more information, contact the sponsoring organization for more information.
3: Overnight, a shower or two will be in the upper 70s, and then we have another round of rain and thunderstorms coming up on Tuesday afternoon. We'll start off the day with sunshine. We're going into the mid-90s, very humid again, and then showers and thunderstorms will be along starting about noon and through the afternoon hours. Clear on Tuesday night, mid-70s, and then some more showers and thunderstorms during the afternoon hours on Wednesday. It looks like mid-90s, some showers on Thursday. I'm meteorologist Steve Hamilton.

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2: 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However, some events mentioned on Campus FM are reserved for students and faculty of either the University of Louisiana at Lafayette or Southwest Louisiana Community College. Participants may be required to have a valid student ID and be in good standing with the organizer. For more information, contact the sponsoring organization for more information.
3: Overnight, a shower or two will be in the upper 70s, and then we have another round of rain and thunderstorms coming up on Tuesday afternoon. We'll start off the day with sunshine. We're going into the mid-90s, very humid again, and then showers and thunderstorms will be along starting about noon and through the afternoon hours. Clear on Tuesday night, mid-70s, and then some more showers and thunderstorms during the afternoon hours on Wednesday. It looks like mid-90s, some showers on Thursday. I'm meteorologist Steve Hamilton. You can say what-

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Oh my God, how uplifting and inspiring you've been for me for all this time. 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
2: 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However, some events mentioned on Campus FM are reserved for students and faculty of either the University of Louisiana at Lafayette or Southwest Louisiana Community College. Participants may be required to have a valid student ID and be in good standing with the organizer. For more information, contact the sponsoring organization for more information.

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Well, I'm the bitch that makes you better, Nick. I'm the bitch that makes you a man.

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1: Of course, killing you is killing myself. It's the same thing. But you know, I'm pretty tired of both of us.

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Yeah.

0: lubię cię. Well, I'm the bitch that makes you better, Nick. I'm the bitch that makes you a man.
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2: 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However, some events mentioned on Campus FM are reserved for students and faculty of either the University of Louisiana at Lafayette or Southwest Louisiana Community College. Participants may be required to have a valid student ID and be in good standing with the organizer. For more information, contact the sponsoring organization for more information.
3: Overnight, a shower or two will be in the upper 70s, and then we have another round of rain and thunderstorms coming up on Tuesday afternoon. We'll start off the day with sunshine. We're going into the mid-90s, very humid again, and then showers and thunderstorms will be along starting about noon and through the afternoon hours. Clear on Tuesday night, mid-70s, and then some more showers and thunderstorms during the afternoon hours on Wednesday. It looks like mid-90s, some showers on Thursday. I'm meteorologist Steve Hamilton.

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2: 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However, some events mentioned on Campus FM are reserved for students and faculty of either the University of Louisiana at Lafayette or Southwest Louisiana Community College. Participants may be required to have a valid student ID and be in good standing with the organizer. 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
3: Overnight, a shower or two will be in the upper 70s, and then we have another round of rain and thunderstorms coming up on Tuesday afternoon. We'll start off the day with sunshine. We're going into the mid-90s, very humid again, and then showers and thunderstorms will be along starting about noon and through the afternoon hours. Clear on Tuesday night, mid-70s, and then some more showers and thunderstorms during the afternoon hours on Wednesday. It looks like mid-90s, some showers on Thursday. I'm meteorologist Steve Hamilton.

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Ayy, big booty, big booty. 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
2: 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However, some events mentioned on Campus FM are reserved for students and faculty of either the University of Louisiana at Lafayette or Southwest Louisiana Community College. Participants may be required to have a valid student ID and be in good standing with the organizer. 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
3: Daily chances for showers with thunderstorms in our forecast straight through Friday, and it looks like this trend may continue into the weekend. And we still have the very hot and muggy weather in place. Our high today, 97. Heat index close to 109. Scattered thunderstorms forming as the day goes on, and then we'll dry out briefly tonight before we see more scattered thunderstorms by tomorrow afternoon. Overnight low, mid to upper 70s, and our Wednesday high, upper 90s. Showers with thunderstorms likely Thursday afternoon, and then again Friday afternoon. I'm meteorologist Jennifer Naramore.

0: remix,
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0: I'ma show you how to make a remix.
1: Yeah.
0: Came about to know it, ain't see it. All that other shit dropping, you can keep it. You know, baby, make the bad bitch. Pop that, throw that up around like it's the freak,
1: nigga. Okay.
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1: Yeah.
0: A couple years straight, nigga, thought that was it. Ain't no way, no, I brought back a hit. I had took her with me. We both spent a little time. She got hers, I got mine. Then I brought back his beauty. Blame me, I brought back a chain and some money, a purse. I just brought back some. Cut her off, I wasn't feeling it.
1: Yep.
0: Take him back over, like, give me
1: this.
0: Let's
1: do it.
0: Yeah. She got the. She make a bounce on it. Let's do it. I got a in my pants.
1: What I do.
0: I pull it out, let it hit.
1: She gon'.

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take an AP for the water. 100K I spend on my senora. 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And my ink got McDonald's niggas. Soon as I land on the Lear, who gets they wet tears. 488 hit the gears. Suicide don't Britney Spears. I'm bougie so don't get near. Chris Angel make disappear.

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If Quavo the QB, I'm Nick Lombardi. Pull up in a space coupe on a link with Marty. I can actually afford to get a pink Bugatti. And yo, Nick, damn, you just do a hit with Gotti. 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

0: ears.
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watch. Wish I could buy time back. Ain't enough downs on the clock. Got me looking down at my watch. Wish I could buy time back right now. Ain't enough downs on the clock. Got me looking down at my watch.

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2: 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However, some events mentioned on Campus FM are reserved for students and faculty of either the University of Louisiana at Lafayette or Southwest Louisiana Community College. Participants may be required to have a valid student ID and be in good standing with the organizer. 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
3: Daily chances for showers with thunderstorms in our forecast straight through Friday, and it looks like this trend may continue into the weekend. And we still have the very hot and muggy weather in place. Our high today, 97. Heat index close to 109. Scattered thunderstorms forming as the day goes on, and then we'll dry out briefly tonight before we see more scattered thunderstorms by tomorrow afternoon. Overnight low, mid to upper 70s, and our Wednesday high, upper 90s. Showers with thunderstorms likely Thursday afternoon, and then again Friday afternoon. I'm meteorologist Jennifer Naramore.

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Young Renzel, Khalid, Normani. The curtain's drawn, shorty X-rated. 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I see no flaws, so let's face it. No Roseanne bars, despite the rate.

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2: 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However, some events mentioned on Campus FM are reserved for students and faculty of either the University of Louisiana at Lafayette or Southwest Louisiana Community College. Participants may be required to have a valid student ID and be in good standing with the organizer. 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
3: Daily chances for showers with thunderstorms in our forecast straight through Friday, and it looks like this trend may continue into the weekend. And we still have the very hot and muggy weather in place. Our high today, 97. Heat index close to 109. Scattered thunderstorms forming as the day goes on, and then we'll dry out briefly tonight before we see more scattered thunderstorms by tomorrow afternoon. Overnight low, mid to upper 70s, and our Wednesday high, upper 90s. Showers with thunderstorms likely Thursday afternoon, and then again Friday afternoon. I'm meteorologist Jennifer Naramore.
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1: Good morning, you all, Lafayette. 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I know I'm dragging a little bit. I'm going from being basically semi-nocturnal and working all night to waking up for 8 a.m. labs, just everybody's favorite thing to do. If you're like me and you're a bit tired, I hope y'all got some good coffee. 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

on fire. We gon' boogie, oogie, oogie, jiggle, wiggle, and dance like the roof on fire. 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
2: 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However, some events mentioned on Campus FM are reserved for students and faculty of either the University of Louisiana at Lafayette or Southwest Louisiana Community College. Participants may be required to have a valid student ID and be in good standing with the organizer. 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
3: Daily chances for showers with thunderstorms in our forecast straight through Friday, and it looks like this trend may continue into the weekend. And we still have the very hot and muggy weather in place. Our high today, 97. Heat index close to 109. Scattered thunderstorms forming as the day goes on, and then we'll dry out briefly tonight before we see more scattered thunderstorms by tomorrow afternoon. Overnight low, mid to upper 70s, and our Wednesday high, upper 90s. Showers with thunderstorms likely Thursday afternoon, and then again Friday afternoon. I'm meteorologist Jennifer Naramore.

Hey, hey, hey, y'all. It's Laura, and I'm back with your campus news and announcements I promised. Now, like I mentioned yesterday, I am focusing more on the Cajun Craze calendar because there's just so much stuff happening this week that I can't put it all in the show. But as always, keep an eye and an ear out for social media posts, talk to your friends, and of course, there's posters and flyers everywhere. You cannot miss them. You cannot be bored this week. Now, first up, at 6 p.m. is the Burger Bash at Cafe Chi Alpha. There'll be food, games, prizes, all kinds of cool things. At the same time, it's also the first week fair at the Baptist Collegiate Ministry. It seems like it'll be carnival themed with games, food, giveaways. It seems really cool. I don't know about y'all, but I really love a good fair or carnival. I was so upset when I missed the state fair this year, but there's always next year. Now, the thing I'm most excited for is from 8 to 9:30 p.m., there's Two-Step and Tuesday at the Union Ballroom. You can learn how to Zydeco and Two-Step. There'll be free food. It seems like a really cool opportunity if you're like me and you've always wanted to learn to dance a little bit better, because I have two left feet, y'all, it's bad. But maybe I'll learn a few moves. As always, like I said, keep an eye and an ear out. My name's Laura. 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I'll be back in just a bit, so don't touch that dial.

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This is Laura. You're listening to Campus FM on 88.7 HD2. There is no better way to start your morning than with a good song, and I've got a real banger for y'all. Today, I'll be playing Owner of a Lonely Heart by Yes. I don't know if y'all have ever tried to explain a song by a band named Yes to somebody, but it is a very roundabout conversation. But anyway, moving on. The song came out October 24th, 1983, and it's from Yes's 11th studio album, 90125. Now, I'm not sure if it's pronounced 90,125 or 90125, but it's a bit of a mouthful, so I'm going with 90125. It was a huge commercial hit whenever it was first released, and it's the band's only single to reach number one on the Billboard Hot 100. It charted on a few other things, but it's a long song, so I'm going to try to keep it short. I really, really hope y'all like this one today, so without any further ado, here is Owner of a Lonely Heart by Yes.

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2: 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However, some events mentioned on Campus FM are reserved for students and faculty of either the University of Louisiana at Lafayette or Southwest Louisiana Community College. Participants may be required to have a valid student ID and be in good standing with the organizer. 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
3: Good deal of sunshine and hot and sticky weather remaining in place today. That high 97, heat index close to 109 to 110, and at least a few thunderstorms in the forecast. Dry weather for the early morning time, our low mid to upper 70s. Scattered showers with thunderstorms coming our way tomorrow afternoon. Highs soar back up to the upper 90s, and that heat index could exceed 110. Elevated chances for showers with thunderstorms coming in for Thursday at our Thursday high 95. I'm meteorologist Jennifer Naramore.
2: Morning, y'all. It's Laura, and I'm back with some more good music for you. So, I don't know if I remember to mention earlier, but I know I do all of my normal announcements and news happening on campus, but every day I also like to include two songs I've really been loving lately. So, a bit ago, I played Owner of a Lonely Heart by Yes, and next up, I'll be playing Blue Orchid by the White Stripes. This was the first track on their 2005 album, Get Behind Me, Satan, and it was also the first single to be put out from the album. Three different versions of the single were released, all with different additional tracks, but the thing I find the funniest about all of this is that on the cover of each of the singles, there were impersonators of the band members Jack and Meg White, so they had like the same hair, the same outfits, same background lighting and everything, but I just find it really funny that they chose to use impersonators for this rather than be on the covers themselves. But anyway, I hope y'all really like this song. It's Blue Orchid by the White Stripes.

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0: Hey, hey, hey, y'all. It's Laura, and I'm back with your campus news and announcements I promised. Now, like I mentioned yesterday, I am focusing more on the Cajun Craze calendar because there's just so much stuff happening this week that I can't put it all in the show. But as always, keep an eye and an ear out for social media posts, talk to your friends, and of course, there's posters and flyers everywhere. You cannot miss them. You cannot be bored this week. Now, first up, at 6 p.m. is the Burger Bash at Cafe Chi Alpha. There'll be food, games, prizes, all kinds of cool things. At the same time is also the first week fair at the Baptist Collegiate Ministry. It seems like it'll be carnival themed with games, food, giveaways. It seems really cool. I don't know about y'all, but I really love a good fair or carnival. I was so upset when I missed the state fair this year, but there's always next year. Now, the thing I'm most excited for is from 8 to 9:30 p.m., there's Two Step and Tuesday at the Union Ballroom. You can learn how to zydeco in Two Step. There'll be free food. It seems like a really cool opportunity if you're like me and you've always wanted to learn to dance a little bit better, because I have two left feet, y'all. It's bad. But maybe I'll learn a few moves. As always, like I said, keep an eye and an ear out. My name's Laura. 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I'll be back in just a bit, so don't touch that dial.
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0: Hey, y'all, that's about all the time I have for today. Thank you so much for listening to the show, and I hope y'all like listening as much as I loved recording it. As always, I'll be back at 9 a.m. tomorrow with more campus news, announcements, and music. I hope y'all listen to something good today, get involved on campus. 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
2: Ring, ring. 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
4: Who the is you? Who the is you? Who the is you? Who the is you? I do.

Come view the style of the uniproud unibomber who maneuvered through the drama with the suit of armor. Moving calmer than the Buddha ducking funeral parlors. First the hooting, hollering, and then the shooting star.

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2: 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However, some events mentioned on Campus FM are reserved for students and faculty of either the University of Louisiana at Lafayette or Southwest Louisiana Community College. Participants may be required to have a valid student ID and be in good standing with the organizer. 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
3: Good deal of sunshine and hot and sticky weather remaining in place today. That high 97, heat index close to 109 to 110, and at least a few thunderstorms in the forecast. Dry weather for the early morning time, our low mid to upper 70s. Scattered showers with thunderstorms coming our way tomorrow afternoon. Highs soar back up to the upper 90s, and that heat index could exceed 110. Elevated chances for showers with thunderstorms coming in for Thursday at our Thursday high 95. I'm meteorologist Jennifer Naramore.
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0: remix, yeah, remix. I'ma show you how to make a remix. Yeah, came about to know it, ain't see it. All that other shit dropping, you can keep it. You know, baby, make the bad bitch pop that, throw that up around like it's the freak.
1: Okay,
0: push me to the wall, get the pulling down my hands up in the M, playing defense.
1: Yeah,
0: a couple years straight, and thought that was it. Ain't no way, no, I brought back a hit. I had took her with me. We both spent a little time. She got hers, I got mine. Then I brought back his beauty. Blame me, I brought back a chain and some money, a purse. I just brought back some. Cut her off, I won't feeling it.
1: Yep.
0: Take him back over, like, give me
1: this.
0: Let's
1: do it.
0: Yeah. She got the.
2: Word in her hand.
0: Uh huh. She make a bounce on it. Let's do it. I got a in my pants.
1: What I do.
0: I pull it out, let it hit. She gon'.

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2: 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However, some events mentioned on Campus FM are reserved for students and faculty of either the University of Louisiana at Lafayette or Southwest Louisiana Community College. Participants may be required to have a valid student ID and be in good standing with the organizer. 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
3: Good deal of sunshine and hot and sticky weather remaining in place today. That high 97, heat index close to 109 to 110, and at least a few thunderstorms in the forecast. Dry weather for the early morning time, our low mid to upper 70s. Scattered showers with thunderstorms coming our way tomorrow afternoon. Highs soar back up to the upper 90s, and that heat index could exceed 110. Elevated chances for showers with thunderstorms coming in for Thursday at our Thursday high 95. I'm meteorologist Jennifer Naramore.

Hit me. All the chronic in the world can even mess with you. You're the ultimate high. You know what I'm saying, baby? Now check this out.

0: to the new lot, commuters may walk to the shuttle stop on the Health Sciences campus at the 611 parking garage and ride to and from campus. 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

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Welcome back, Cajuns! 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
1: 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However, some events mentioned on Campus FM are reserved for students and faculty of either the University of Louisiana at Lafayette or Southwest Louisiana Community College. 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
2: Good deal of sunshine and hot and sticky weather remaining in place today. That high 97, heat index close to 109 to 110, and at least a few thunderstorms in the forecast. Dry weather for the early morning time, our low mid to upper 70s. Scattered showers with thunderstorms coming our way tomorrow afternoon. Highs soar back up to the upper 90s, and that heat index could exceed 110. Elevated chances for showers with thunderstorms coming in for Thursday, and our Thursday high 95. I'm meteorologist Jennifer Naramore.

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2: 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However, some events mentioned on Campus FM are reserved for students and faculty of either the University of Louisiana at Lafayette or Southwest Louisiana Community College. Participants may be required to have a valid student ID and be in good standing with the organizer. For more information, contact the sponsoring organization for more information.
3: A little stationary front is just off to our north, and we have all that warm and humid air available for a few showers or thunderstorms for the rest of today. Upper 90s, our heat index 107. For the overnight hours, will clear up down to the upper 70s, and then more heat and humidity coming up on Wednesday. Sunny in the morning, a few afternoon thunderstorms, will be up around 100 on the afternoon high. Much better chance of rain and slightly cooler Thursday and Friday.

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Here's some information from Campus FM about your student day. Welcome back, Cajuns! 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
2: 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However, some events mentioned on Campus FM are reserved for students and faculty of either the University of Louisiana at Lafayette or Southwest Louisiana Community College. Participants may be required to have a valid student ID and be in good standing with the organizer. 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
3: A little stationary front is just off to our north, and we have all that warm and humid air available for a few showers or thunderstorms for the rest of today. Upper 90s, our heat index 107 for the overnight hours will clear up. Down to the upper 70s, and then more heat and humidity coming up on Wednesday. Sunny in the morning, a few afternoon thunderstorms will be up around 100 on the afternoon high. Much better chance of rain and slightly cooler Thursday and Friday.

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Yeah. Life. Life is the only thing we need. They need me to go, but I don't wanna leave. Rest in peace, Lil' Keith.

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1: Gotta throw a party for my day ones. They ain't in the studio, but they'll lay some. 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We was straight stunned. If I let my 20

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0: Young man, your transfer's expired. 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
0: Either
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0: Either pay your 65 cents or you'll have to leave the bus.
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0: my God, how uplifting and inspiring you've been for me for all this time. 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
1: 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However, some events mentioned on Campus FM are reserved for students and faculty of either the University of Louisiana at Lafayette or Southwest Louisiana Community College. Participants may be required to have a valid student ID and be in good standing with the organizer. 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
2: A little stationary front is just off to our north, and we have all that warm and humid air available for a few showers or thunderstorms for the rest of today. Upper 90s, our heat index 107 for the overnight hours will clear up. Down to the upper 70s, and then more heat and humidity coming up on Wednesday. Sunny in the morning, a few afternoon thunderstorms will be up around 100 on the afternoon high. Much better chance of rain and slightly cooler Thursday and Friday.

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Surreal. Every barber's a part of the murder wrath. Call Peter, them people chopping a bird in half. Break it further down to whatever's gonna earn the math. Exchange pounds for dollars and never converted cash. Welcome to the South where they serving the dirt and grass. 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
2: 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However, some events mentioned on Campus FM are reserved for students and faculty of either the University of Louisiana at Lafayette or Southwest Louisiana Community College. Participants may be required to have a valid student ID and be in good standing with the organizer. 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
3: We'll be in the upper 70s for the overnight hours, and skies will be clearing, and then pretty much the same deal for Wednesday as what we had today. Sunshine and very hot. Afternoon high about 100, and that heat index 110 tomorrow afternoon. Our stationary front will stay in place, so we do have a chance of an afternoon shower or thunderstorm. For Wednesday night, maybe a shower or two, and then rain chances go way up on Thursday and Friday. Highs in the low 90s. I'm meteorologist Steve Hamilton. Never too much, never too much.

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2: 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The new lot is intended for students who have daytime classes and prefer to walk to campus rather than wait for the Gagin Field shuttle. While there is no direct shuttle service to the new lot,

come to play. We didn't come to play. No, rock the bank. We gon' rock the game. Again, they gang, we gang. Gang.

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2: Welcome back, Cajuns. 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
1: 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However, some events mentioned on Campus FM are reserved for students and faculty of either the University of Louisiana at Lafayette or Southwest Louisiana Community College. Participants may be required to have a valid student ID and be in good standing with the organizer. For more information, contact the sponsoring organization for more information.
2: We'll be in the upper 70s for the overnight hours, and skies will be clearing, and then pretty much the same deal for Wednesday as what we had today. Sunshine and very hot. Afternoon high about 100, and that heat index 110 tomorrow afternoon. Our stationary front will stay in place, so we do have a chance of an afternoon shower or thunderstorm. For Wednesday night, maybe a shower or two, and then rain chances go way up on Thursday and Friday. Highs in the low 90s. I'm meteorologist Steve Hamilton.

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0: 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Somebody tell them people Mr. Hem is here.
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0: 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Big Master P vibe, no limit. Falling hard on another hemisphere. Somebody tell them people Mr. Hem is here.
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0: 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Never chase bread, chase the vision. 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Falling hard on another hemisphere. Somebody tell them people Mr. Him is here.
1: Whoa, whoa, whoa, whoa, whoa, whoa.
0: Mr. Him is here.
1: Whoa, whoa, whoa, whoa, whoa, whoa.
0: Mr. Him.
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3: 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You think different, talk different, but if you feel different, you drive different. So if you're high, just don't drive. Brought to you by NHTSA and the Ad Council.